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You didn't even want me around. 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

0: And if he's XXL, well, what the hell? Every penny don't fit the slot.
1: The anorexic chicks.

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Motorbike ride in the midday heat. 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